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I'm texting you to pass on.

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1: Yeah, go ahead.
0: Hey, sir, can you switch over to Arrow 1, please?

Suspension engine 6-4, brush fire, the 405 off-ramp at Inglewood, between Rosecrans and Inglewood, seen off the 405 on the embankment smoke scene. 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
1: Yes, ma'am.
0: Orange County Sheriff's Department wanted us to get in touch with you to let you know that they're now mobile and the patch is still up if you guys need it.
1: Okay, ma'am, we'll switch over to the access.

0: Andrew 33.
1: Andrew 33. Yeah, we're on scene now. How did this call come in?
0: A family member calling from Claremont.
1: Copy that.

Attention engine 6-4, public assist, Galleria West Lot, 1815 Hawthorne Boulevard. The RP is standing by a red Nissan Rogue. Her keys dropped down a grate in the parking lot. Engine 6-4.

0: Engine 3-3.
1: Yeah, we've entered the premise that there's nobody at this address. Is there any other information other than outside family member called from Claremont?
0: Maybe you have a phone number for someone on the scene. Let me try that.
1: Copy that, please do. Thank you.

0: 911B with OSS David George 1. And again, any North County air unit?
1: Yeah, 2-9's currently talking to them. We're just refueling right now. Once we get up in the air, we'll reconnect with them.
0: Copy, Arrow currently talking to them, just currently refueling. When they're back in the air, they'll contact again.

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1: Go ahead, Southie.
0: No answer to the number I have for a possible family member who's there, and no answer on recall therapy.
1: Copy that. Show us available. Yeah, there's nobody home at the residence.

3529 Walnut Avenue for a sewage leak and water coming from a pipe in the middle of the street. Engine 21.

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0: South Bay from Engine 2-1. We do have sewage coming up from the middle of the street. You can contact the city sewer department, have them respond. It's going to be directly in front of 3529 Walnut Street. Right now it is not actively flowing, but it, you can tell it was flowing here recently.
1: Engine 2-1, copy.

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0: South Bay from Engine 21. The street surface does seem stable, but not sure how much erosion occurred underneath the street due to the sewage leak. So just let Public Works or the on-call sewage person know that they're going to need to come out as soon as possible to assess.
1: Engine 21, copy. I have them landline right now. Culver City, vehicle accident, engine 43, rescue 43, vehicle accident, Overland Avenue, Ranch Road, Overland and Ranch Road, engine 43, rescue 43.

0: 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Per the notes, it says cancel FD.
1: Engine 43, that's affirmative. I was confirming with the police dispatcher. Engine 43, rescue 43, I'll show you available.

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1: Not the first,
0: Arizona channel.

0: Hey, sir, were you trying to reach us on OC Access? I know you're communicating with that Northwest team over in Compton.
1: Yes, sir, that's a firm. I try to get a hold of them to give them an update. Were you guys able to copy me on OC Access?
0: Yes, sir, I copy you loud and clear. And are you still not able to hear them?
1: Oh, I can hear them clearly. I was just trying to let them know that the vehicle went back to the target location, so at this point, they're at a standstill. What we'll do is we're going to clear OC Access Control now, go answer calls for service, and if the vehicle goes mobile, just go through the same protocol, get a hold of us over at DVD, and we'll switch over back to the OC Access channel.
0: All right, copy that, sir. We'll go ahead and go out on the access to see if we can let them know that.
1: Okay, sir.

Culver City Rescue, Engine 41, Rescue 41, Rescue 3975 Overland Avenue, Room 203, Studio Royale Retirement, 3975 Overland Avenue, Room 203. 77-year-old male, victim of a fall, bleeding from the forehead area. Engine 41, Rescue 41.

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1: Yes, sir. We heard the entire transmission over the ASCUS channel.
0: Cover that. I want to know. Thanks, sir.
1: Anytime, sir.

Attention engine 6-4, squad 6-2, ALS fall, 2605 Artesia. It's an elderly female who's fallen and is bleeding from the mouth. She should be sitting on a bench in front of that location. Engine 6-4, squad 6-2.

0: confirming the family left the gas stove on all day. Strong smell of gas in the house.
1: Angie 97, Torrance, affirmative. It seems to be dissipating with the natural ventilation. However, they'd like to err on the side of caution.
0: 10-4. 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
1: Hey, Kubota, I don't know if you can see the notes, but we're probably just going to need a blower for a little bit. Still smells pretty good inside the house of natural gas.
0: Strike 91, copy. Yeah, we're en route.
1: Copy that. Thanks.

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Manhattan Beach vehicle accident, Quint 22 Rescue 22 vehicle accident, Aviation and Marine, Aviation Boulevard and Marine, Quint 22 Rescue 22.

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1: That's the firm. Everyone's out.
0: Copy.

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1: Hey, I just sent you some info. 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We're going to top off, and then I'll get with you and give you a little bit more details in regards to what I sent you.
0: Okay, cover that 3. I was just looking at it right now.

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1: Engine 91 en route. He's also responding. Numerous 911 calls. One vehicle either steaming or possibly starting fire.

Richmond, Torrance, PD's in route code 3. We're trying to determine if anyone's still in that vehicle that may be catching fire.

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1: EJ1, Torrance, go.
0: We start two standard toes.
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Attention Engine 6-4, Squad 6-2, ALS Syncope, Episode 6, correction, 1521, Kingsdale. At the transit terminal, it's a male in his 30s with a history of epilepsy, feels like he's about to pass out. He's on bus number 8360 in bay number 11. Engine 6-4, Squad 6-2.

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0: 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McCormick's will be able to still see
1: 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You were unreadable at the end of your transmission. 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

0: 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Engine 21 Rescue 22.
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Unknown age male, a victim of a fall bleeding from the head. Engine 42 Rescue 42.

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Culver City Rescue, Engine 42, Rescue 43, Rescue, 8925 Lynn Blade Street, Unit 14, 8925 Lynn Blade Street, Unit 14, 38-year-old male convulsing in his sleep, breathing, Engine 42, Rescue 43.

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0: 1896, Torrance, go.
1: I'm trying to catch up with your notes here. Are we going to Unit 51 for the patient?
0: 1896, Torrance, affirmative, and the power of attorney is on site as well.
1: Copy that. Does the patient know we're coming?
0: That is unknown. The RP was the power of attorney. We can call back if you'd like.
1: You just have that power of attorney. Yes, up front.
0: Ten four.

0: aware that the RP called for EMS and the RP will meet outside.
1: Copy that. Can the patient open the door, or do we have to go through the muffler lockbox ordeal?
0: Danger 96, Torrance. The RP has access to the apartment. I think that that was just vague information that was added on prior call in case nobody was there. But the RP has access to the apartment and will direct.
1: Perfect. We have eyes on the RP now. Thank you.
2: 10-4.

561 ALS heart issue at the Pier substation, 133 West Torrance Boulevard. It's a 46-year-old male with a history of heart problems, sweating profusely, difficulty breathing, and chest pain. Engine 61, squad 61.

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0: This is going to be due to, it's an accidental activation due to construction dust. The system's supposed to be on test at 1 a.m. You can show system reset.

Kenton Truck 61 fire investigation in the area of 320 South Prospect. RP states there's a smell of smoke in the area. That being said,

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1: That's firm. They came on scene with Engine 6-1 at the same time.
0: 10-4, you accidentally removed yourself from the call.
1: In that apartment building, up nothing showing. Truck 6-1's up from SD.
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0: 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Truck 6-1 available.
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0: 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Truck 61 available.
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Truck 6-1.

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0: Do you have an open mic on Alhambra's frequency?
1: 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We're trying to figure it out right now.
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So involved party now requesting EMS, suffering from whiplash, engine 32, rescue 32, truck 32.

Culver City, engine 42, hazardous condition 4366, Sepulveda Boulevard, 4366, Sepulveda Boulevard. It's a PD unit that's on scene, possible gas leak. I'll be standing by. Engine 42.

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0: 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We have a new vehicle pulled over to the side. Engine 3-2 and Rescue 3-2 can handle the truck. 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

Kitchen Truck 61 of Public Assist in front of 603 South Prospect. Poor citizen who dropped her phone in the storm drain. Truck 61.

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Engine 6-2, Squad 6-2, ALS heart issue, 2518 Harriman. 63-year-old female with a history of heart problems, has a rapid heart rate and chest pains. Engine 6-2, Squad 6-2.

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1: Hey, man, 21 will start his outreach. We have no reception on 15, so we're trying to get information on dispatch device.
0: 10-4.

Attention engine 6-1, squad 6-1, ALS fall, 230 the village, unit 101. 85-year-old male who fell has a bump on the back of his head and a cut on his hand. Engine 6-1, squad 6-1.

0: Retention complaint, 6. Question, Teddy Miss.
1: 21, 10, 6. Paulville.
0: Arrow, 10, 6.

0: Anything going on?
1: CF 417 311 containment at Lancaster.
0: Are we launching just a few minutes to get a good on fuel?
1: Yeah, we'll take care of this as much as we can. You guys aren't NVG equipped. We just topped off and we're just going 97 now. So we'll keep you guys updated.

Lincoln and Engine 2-1 Rescue, 2-1 Rescue, 112 South Diantha Street, 112 South Diantha Street, 36-year-old female coughing up blood. Engine 2-1 Rescue, 2-1.

Yeah, 21. Oh, sorry about that. I was talking to SEC. You guys gonna need relief up there? Hey, stop that for a second.

0: sorry about that. Yeah, we're going to hold up here for a little bit, as long as we can. We'll get with you later, see if you need to come up here or not. Okay, if it's over the city, I can get up there. It's not going to be a problem for us, so you guys can go home. If it is over the city, Matty, you obviously just got to follow the freeways up here. It looks pretty clear. It wasn't too bad coming up here, and it, we're over the city. Okay, we think we figured out the issue. It looks like the toggle switch is stuck in the open position, so we're going to have to switch shifts. This thing is staying open, keeping a constant open mic on whatever Derek has selected. Okay, go do your shifts. Well, we'll be down here for a while. We're good on fuel. We've got the wayside, so we're going to stand by. K9 still has about a 45-minute ETA.
1: Okay, copy that. Yeah, I'll probably either pre-flight 5-9 or take Misty's shift.

Attention engine 6-2, BLS injury 1313 Burl. RP is complaining of a busted lip and pain to his rib area. PD is out with him. Engine 6-2.

0: 16, Palmdale 459 now, air unit 15.
1: 10-6, Lancaster, containment.
0: Arrows 10-6 on Lancaster, I'm at containment.

0: 21 AB.
1: Yeah, go ahead.
0: Hey, it's Palacios. We're pre-flighting a third ship now. 5-9 has a constant engine fire light on.
1: Okay, copy. We'll hang out, so up here. We'll let you know if we had south. Also, Manny, keep in mind, aroma fuel is down. Wayside, there's fuel. However, it is a little dark there. I don't know if you feel comfortable getting in, or getting fuel there. And just so you know, so you can plan accordingly, from Lancaster to Long Beach, you'll burn about 20 to 25% of fuel.
0: Yeah, that's what I was just talking to Derek about. If we have to go up there, we probably may get an hour up there, then have to come back, then it'd take an hour to fly back and get fuel. So it's kind of a waste for us because I can't get fuel at Wayside.
1: Yeah, I mean, I was on ops getting in there. It was pretty dark. But I just talked to Flo, and he said, don't come up here. We'll stay as long as we can, and then we're just going to break off.
0: Okay, copy, thanks. Yeah, I'll get 5-0 pre-flighted as soon as possible. Misty flew it earlier, but I'm just going to double-check because obviously there's issues with some of these ships.
1: Okay, copy. And from the looks of it, it looks like there's dudes out of the containment, just on some indicators.
0: Okay, copy, thanks.

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0: 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Affirmative. And just be advised, last night's crew was out with the same patient for same chief complaint.
1: Copy that. 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

0: for awareness, TMH may be closed for VLS transports. If that's where you want to go, if you end up transporting, let me know. I'll call them and check on their status.
1: All right, copy. Thank you.

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1: Engine 6-4, he just stated he was at target. 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
0: Copy that. 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
1: Yeah, 24 is out. How you guys look up there? Yeah, we broke off. We're just coming over the mountain now.

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It has reset 3528 Hayden, 3528 Hayden, Core City Engine 41.

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Female subject in custody, complaining of a swollen jaw and head pain. Engine 6-1, Squad 6-1.

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1: 10-4. 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
1: Yeah, let's just want to notice an hour. 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It's on 187th between Hermanita and Cerise.
0: Ten four and Jane 3, request Edison, wire down 187 between Hermanita and Cerise.

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Culver City Engine 42, Rescue 42, assist Philly City Fire. Maybe at the McDonald's, we're on a 38-year-old male overdosing. 10623 Venice, 10623 Venice at the McDonald's. Engine 42, Rescue 42 responding with Philly City Fire.

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We're going to be at the Vista del Sol Care Center, 11620 Washington Boulevard, 11620 Washington Boulevard. We're going to be in room 14B, Engine 42, Rescue 42.

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Ill Person 20920 Earl Street, Huntington Retirement, Room 236, A.

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1: Torrance from BLS
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0: 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Breathing problem. 20920 Earl Street, Huntington Retirement. 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
1: And Merrill's down for the night.
0: Merrill's down for the night.

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BLS, 93. Overturned vehicle. Redondo Beach Boulevard and Crenshaw Boulevard. Com Plan 1.

coming in. 1993 is on the scene. We do have a single car overturned, unknown if the driver is still in the vehicle. PD is on scene. I'll need to stand by for further. 1993 is on the end of the investigation.

0: Yeah, Chief, we don't have anybody entrapped in the vehicle. The driver's out. Single vehicle overturned. Engine 93, RA 93, BLS 93 can handle. 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
1: 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Torrance, you can have the comp line back.
2: 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Engine 93, RA 93, BLS 93 handling. Returning the comms plan. All units back to 4-1.

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0: and 3.5 just occurred. Any air units?
1: Man, Merrill's going to be down this time.
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0: 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Rosecrans in the Strand, Rosecrans in the Strand. 70-year-old male fell from a bike, shoulder pain. Engine 2-1, Rescue 2-2.
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0: 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We're going to make our way to the front of the school. 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

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Man down, 2200 Crenshaw Boulevard, Wilson Park.

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0: The patient's refusing to go. 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

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Engine 6-1, Squad 6-1.

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Fall or back injury. 3400 Lomita Boulevard, 607.

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She's going to be in a white Volkswagen sedan in the parking lot, engine 6-4, squad 6-2.

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0: Can you recall the RP? We're in the parking lot. Carl Jr. here. We have no sight of that vehicle.
2: Engine 64 from Squad 62. We're on the west side of the parking lot. West side, Carl Jr.
0: Copy. 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
1: 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The patient's not bariatric. 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

Manhattan. Manhattan Engine 2-1, Rescue 2-1, Rescue. At the station. This is going to be a rescue in the jail, 420 15th Street, 43-year-old male, chest pains in the jail. Engine 2-1 and Rescue 2-1.

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This is a rescue minor.

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0: Do you have a more specific location where this sewer leak could be located?
1: They stated it was out in front of 20911 Earl on the Earl side.
0: Truck 91 copy. Was there an on-site RP or did this come through electronic messaging?
1: It came through an electronic messaging from an RP who was on site. Then they emailed the city, and that went to the city public works.
0: Copy.

0: Trevor, go ahead.
1: Anyone, we're unable to locate an obvious sewer leak or any water leak. You can cancel public works if they were en route. We're going to speak with building maintenance to see if they have any additional information.
0: 10-4.

0: spoke to building maintenance on Earl. They're not aware of any problems. They're going to do an additional sweep of the building, but otherwise there's no emergency condition here at the reported address. Truck 91 is going available.
1: Have a truck anywhere in the public works has been notified.
0: Truck 91 copy. Thank you.

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0: I'm sorry, sir, you said 10-6 Palmdale or Lost Hills?
1: We 10-6 at Palmdale, sir.
0: Yeah, but it was currently 10-6 in Palmdale.

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1: Yourself, we're inbound in about 4 minutes. We're coming over Firestone 17.
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Man down, 2200 Crenshaw Boulevard, Wilson Park.

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Man down. 2200 Crenshaw Boulevard, Wilson Park.

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Hazmat, 2nd Alarm. 5019 Torrance Boulevard, McDonald's.

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1: TPE contacted the McDonald's location, and they did check the restroom. They described the small containers of liquid, believed to be liquor. No smoke observed coming out of the containers. They are still en route.

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1: Copy. 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
0: PD is not on scene yet. They are still en route. This is just via the McDonald's employees.
1: Okay, well, that's good enough for me. 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
2: 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I just got a phone call from the person at the he called the station. Said he's a construction worker, left ammonium nitrate. It's an explosive he uses for cave work. He said he left it in the bathroom and it was smoking when he left, so he was nervous. Said he's still on scene by the name of Julian. So maybe a potential explosive if we want to investigate that further.
1: Copy. New information. All units keep coming in. When you get on scene, we'll start investigating.
0: George,

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Hazmat second alarm. 5019 Torrance Boulevard, McDonald's Kong 2.

0: 26, the kind anyone's unseen. I'm blocking the drive through to keep people out of here until we figure out what's going on.
1: 10-4, PD's here. They're going to block entrance to the other side. If we can get Engine 93 to start looking up ammonium nitrate, that was the reported chemical, so we can start getting some properties on that.

0: No, I'm telling you, I wanted for like a 9-3. We looked up a morning at 9-3. It's explosive, but it needs a heat source, and it's a corrosive.
1: Copy. It looks like it's primarily used for fertilizer, is that right?

0: time anyone on queue, can you get a hold of the RP and see if he can come back to the scene and tie in with the time anyone?
1: Yeah.

0: to face to face with you.
1: Simpler. I'm at the battalion rig. So far, nothing found in any of the bathrooms. Still investigating.

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0: Natalia, you want to go ahead?
1: I tried that number. It doesn't seem good. Is that what you got?
0: That's affirmative, MPD as well.
1: Show anything on the CAD as far as the actual phone number he was calling from? Or is that number just given to you verbally over the phone?
0: Verbally over the phone, because he didn't call from 911. He called in on an admin line.

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Manhattan units, public assist call. Manhattan Unit 21, public assist at the old Porto parking lot. This RPD dropped his keys in the storm drain. So you can see them, they're not too far. Requesting assistance. He's going to flag you down next to a white Toyota Highlander, 4000 Ocean, 4000 Ocean Drive at the old Porto parking lot, engine 21.

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1: 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Can you dispatch quick 22 on that call?
0: Stand for. Quick 22, can you assist a resident at the El Portal, 4000 Ocean, 4000 Ocean, drop their keys in a storm drain so they visibly see them. 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

0: 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Can you start PD for 415 at Rouse?
1: You're on 3.

0: Ross Verdeen. You guys inside or outside?
1: It's going to be outside. He's from 10-3. He's talking to one of the workers.
0: 10-4, you need a code 3?
1: Affirm. Hey,

0: 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PD is in route, code 3.
1: Gabby. Person is calling now, but he's been detained by one of the workers.
0: Before somebody else is calling, advising that he's being detained. They're in route. Let me know if you want to make up a fire. So far, only I have a PD calling now.
1: Sorry, no fire needed, just PD.
0: Stand for there now.

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0: South Bay, white male, 5'10", 30 years old, black shirt, black pants, backpack, walking north on Sepulveda on the east side.
1: Therefore, on the east side.

emergency units of vehicle accident. Core City Engine 42, Rescue 42, vehicle versus pedestrian. Be at Wade and Washington Place. Wade Street and Washington Place. 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

0: I'm still Schroeder, has arrived at Hoff Hut 23635 Crenshaw. And they just cleared themselves.
1: Copy.

0: myself, a quick 22 is just in the area. Rescue 21 remaining on scene. It's going to be reported of the subject striking another individual. They can make contact. Arrive.
1: Great, thank you. There's about 5 officers en route. We just got a call that the subject got into a white Ford Fusion, and we have a plate also.
0: 22.

Core City is fire non-structure. Core City Engine 43, Rescue 43 of fire non-structure, Sentinel and Spovida. RP is advising there's a smoke from the bridge in the intersection of Sentinel and Spovida, Sentinel and Sepulveda. No flames seen. Engine 43, Rescue 43.

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1: We just got another call. This is a advice under the 405 overpass, but they gave the location of a Bristol Parkway and Centinela area.
0: Yeah, we're on scene now. Go ahead and dispatch down 41 to the scene. There's going to be a fire that is underneath the freeway in the overpass itself.
1: You're breaking up a lot. So just Battalion 41 for now?
0: Yeah, Battalion 41 for now.
1: Battalion 41, if you get this, Engine 43 and Rescue 43 is going to be at Centinela and Sepulveda. Centinela and Sepulveda, Battalion 41.

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0: Go ahead and start the truck 43 and another engine for this incident. Go ahead and give me a comp plan.
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2: I'll say, engine 43, can we get a PD so they can block off westbound Sentinella from Bristol to Sepulveda?
1: Stand for. Engine 41, truck 43, assist units at Sentinel and Sepulveda via comp plan. Engine 41, truck 43, assist units on Sentinel and Sepulveda, and it's via comp plan.

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0: Just a disabled vehicle in the number 2 lane, westbound 190th. We're going to assist with pushing them to the parking lot. You can make all units available.
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0: 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We'll wash this thing. We'll put it away.
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Engine 6-1, squad 6-1.

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Difficulty breathing. 3620 182nd Street, front of school.

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0: assault at the mobile gas station where the RP is bleeding from the hand at the mobile gas station, 6100 Spoboda, 6100 Spoboda Boulevard. The suspect is now gone. I have LA City Fire on the line to respond to the rescue on Clover Boulevard, and I'll see if they can respond also to the mobile gas station.
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Yeah, units, I need someone to public LCD fire to respond with PD. PD was already en route to someone that was down in a vehicle. They're calling back now that he's foaming at the mouth. It's going to be at 5711 Sautel, 5711 Sautel, as a 99 cent depot, and I'll get LCD fire to respond to this.

0: 245 just occurred. Air unit dispatch 13 Rocker at 245 call.
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1: SC42, go ahead.
0: South Bay, there's no fire aid needed here. Is there a call pending without a rescue?
1: Rescue 42, I have a truck that was drooling at the 99 cent depot where they thought he was just asleep in a vehicle. I have LA City Fire on the line. Do you want to respond to that?
0: That's from going to Texas.

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1: Yeah, do we have PD responding? Is that what he...
0: Affirmative. I advise him that it's overdose. You can get him code 3.
1: Negative, code 2 is fine.

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1: South Bay, can you put Rescue 41 on that call with Engine 42? Keep LA City en route.
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and Gabriel Riverbed and Slauson Avenue. Once again, San Gabriel Riverbed and Slauson. Was a female screaming for help that was within the homeless encampment on the east side of the riverbed. Nothing was seen. It was heard only in the lead tag 77. Temple.